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My heart is like wax. It is melted in the midst of my bowels. My strength is dried up like a potsherd, and my tongue cleaveth to my jaws.

0: right, listen, I'm gonna be late tonight, so don't stay up and wait for me, okay?
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